silicone. 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

It holds the fear of the awakening, of its shivering shores breaking, like those in the Middle East did when he did. Will you take it? Will you take this without question? Fall in line with the poet, the press, the politician. Remember how we forgot about Vietnam, Afghanistan. Will you fall to stand for a dream you haven't seen? I'm afraid you will. You have taken the pill, and you are totally stoned on war.

Let there be peace. So, frowns, fly away like albatross. And skeletons, foxtrot from cupboards. So war correspondents become travel show presenters. And magpies bring back lost property. Children

storms, can go out to sea to be angry and return to me calm. So the broken can rise and dance in the hospitals, and let the aged Ethiopian man in the grey block of flats peer through his window and see Addis before him. So his thrilled, outstretched arms become frames for his dreams.

Let tears evaporate to form clouds. Cleanse themselves and fall into reservoirs of drinking water. And let harsh memories burst into fireworks.